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0: 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The Cat. 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
3: Lula and Little Jennings, age 97, of Galax, Virginia, passed away Thursday in the Lewis Gale Medical Center in Salem, Virginia. She's survived by two grandchildren, Sean Brooms of Galax, Virginia, Marshall Wade and Lauren of Virginia, along with three great-grandchildren. Graveside services will be held today at 11 a.m. this morning in the Glavel Church Cemetery. There'll be no visitation at the funeral home. The deceased again is Lula Ann Little Jennings, age 97, of Galax, Virginia, passed away Thursday in the Lewis Gale Medical Center in Salem, Virginia. Robert S. Kyle Jr., age 90, of Galax, Virginia, passed away Friday, July 17th in the New River Valley Medical Center. Survivors include his wife, Charlotte, and daughters and sons-in-law, Rebecca and Brent Burgess, Kimberly and Bill Mitchell, and son and daughter-in-law, Robert S. Kyle III and Cynthia, brother and sister-in-law, Tom and Margaret Kyle, two grandchildren, four great-grandchildren, several nieces and nephews also survive. Graveside services will be held Tuesday, July the 21st, tomorrow at 10 a.m. at the Captain Littrell Hampton Memorial Cemetery, 121 Beach Grove Lane, Galax, Virginia. 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Vaughn Gwynn Funeral Home serving the Kyle family. The deceased again, Robert S. Kyle Jr., age 90, of Galax, Virginia, passed away Friday, July the 17th, in the New River Valley Medical Center.
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1: I'm in a loud, crowded airport right now. 2-hour delay on my flight. A little upset, a little intemperate. Then I thought about Isaiah 40:31, which says, "They that wait upon the Lord shall renew their strength." And I thought, you know what? I'm going to wait on the Lord. And the Lord has done a lot of stuff in my heart. I'm seeing people differently. I'm praying for folks. How about that ticket agent there that's getting peppered with questions? Everyone's upset at him. He had nothing to do with the flight's delay. How about all the people here that may not know the Lord? Divine opportunities await when you wait on the Lord, even in a crazy, crowded airport. God's delays are always opportunities for God's divine appointments. Wait on the Lord, Isaiah 40:31. Even when times are tough, look up, trust His plan. He's got you.
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0: A historic concert coming to Bowman Gray Stadium. 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

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And this is Beachin' with Betty. We do this every day, Monday through Thursday, 12 noon to 1, playing your favorites, excuse me, in Carolina beach music, R&B, and just some feel-good music to get you through your lunchtime hour, like we just heard from Jerry Butler. I'm just thinking about Cooling Out, and the Drifters started our day with Up on the Roof on a Monday. Yeah, it is Monday once again, the 20th day of July. Here we go, 12 minutes after 12 noon, and our forecast is calling for some thunderstorms possible this afternoon, with some strong gusty winds possible and 1 to 2 inches of rain expected this afternoon, with a high of 81. Partly cloudy skies this evening, increasing clouds with periods of showers later on, with a low around 68. Right now in Galax, we're at 80 degrees under cloudy skies. So just be on the lookout for maybe some strong thunderstorms happening this afternoon. But otherwise, just stay with us here on WCGX as we continue on with more music on Beachin' with Betty. We're going to take you down to Myrtle Beach with those Fantastic Shakers.

Good afternoon. You're beaching with Betty on WCGX The Cat. Band of Oz, Super Summer. I hope you are having a super summer. And before that, Gary Louder and Smoking Hot. I Want a Real Love here on Beaching with Betty. We also are from the Spinners. I'll Be Around. The Four Tops, Ain't No Woman Like the One I Got, and the Fantastic Shakers started it off with Myrtle Beach Days. At about 12:30, you are beaching with Betty. And we just heard from the Band of Oz. That's one of the bands. And also Gary Louder, one of the bands going to be at that Super Summerfest Beach Music Festival, August the 12th through the 15th in Eden, North Carolina, the Wright Memorial Event Center. Man, I hope you got your tickets. Hope you're ready to go and hope you got that on your calendar, because that is one beach music festival you don't want to miss. They're in Eden, North Carolina, Wright Memorial Event Center, August 12th through the 15th. They've got 15 bands that it's going to be performing for you during that whole weekend. Like I said, we just heard from Gary Louder and Smoking Hot, and the Band of Oz is going to be there. Blackwater is going to be there. UBU Band will be there. The Motown Review, the Entertainers. Just saw them Friday night in Mount Airy. They did such a great job. Love the Entertainers, and you're going to love them too, and seeing them there in Eden, North Carolina. Also, the Tams. They're bringing the Tams back from Atlanta, Georgia. The Embers, the Chairman of the Board, and the Swinging Medallions, and the Tones from Salisbury, North Carolina, one of my favorite bands as well, are going to be performing there during that summer fest, Beach Music Festival, Wright Memorial Event Center, Eden, North Carolina, August 12th through the 15th. Be sure to be there, because it's going to be such a fun time, fun party. All right, and speaking of the Tones, we've got them right now for you. I love this new song that they've got out. It's called NMBSC, talking about North Myrtle Beach, South Carolina. And it looks like they're at 89 degrees right now in North Myrtle Beach, but it feels like 101. Yeah, under a heat advisory there, North Myrtle Beach. But it is summer, right? The 20th day of July, and it feels like 101 in North Myrtle Beach right now. But we got the Tones to sing a little bit about North Myrtle Beach for you.

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0: This is Johnny B, your host of the Carolina Beach Party on Riptide Radio. 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
1: All right, do it loud in a weird voice. That's a bad idea.

Oh, yes, it does. Music makes the world go round. It makes things a lot better. Anyway, I think so, don't you? The Holiday Band with their latest, greatest song right there. Mike Taylor on the lead sing right there with Music Makes the World Go Round. We also heard from Johnny Cobb with Love is a Wonderful Thing. We also heard from the Swingin' Medallions with Hit Me with Those Horns as well here on Beachin' with Betty. That is about going to do it for me today. Thank you so much for tuning my way. I'll be back tomorrow at 12 noon and we'll do it all over again. But stay with us. We've got great music for you all day long here on WCGX, The Cat. And whatever you do, whoever you encounter today, let's spread love and kindness to each and every person we meet and make this world a better place, one person at a time. We can do it with love, y'all. It just takes love. Yeah, definitely. Thanks for beaching with Betty. Gonna leave you today with General Norman Johnson and the chairman of the board. We're gonna go fishing. Maybe after the rain. I don't know. But anyway, enjoy today. Thanks for beaching with Betty.

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3: Robert S. Kyle Jr., age 90, of Galax, Virginia.

0: passed away Friday, July the 17th, in the New River Valley Medical Center. Survivors include wife Charlotte Thrall and daughters and sons-in-law Rebecca and Brent Burgess and Kimberly and Bill Mitchell. Son and daughter-in-law Robert S. Kyle III and Cynthia. Brother and sister-in-law Tom and Margaret Kyle and 12 grandchildren, 4 great-grandchildren, several nieces and nephews survive. Graveside services will be held Tuesday, July the 21st at 10 a.m. at the Captain Littrell Hampton Memorial Cemetery at 121 Beech Grove Lane, Galax, Virginia. Family and friends are welcome to attend. Vaughn Gwynn Funeral Home serving the Kyle family. The deceased again, Robert S. Kyle Jr., age 90, of Galax, Virginia, passed away Friday, July 17th at the New River Valley Medical Center. Janice Lee Reeves Wilson, age 84, of Galax, Virginia, passed away Saturday in the Waddell Nursing and Rehab Center. She is survived by her sons and daughters-in-law, Sean and Kendra Wilson, Timmy and Sophia Wilson, all of Galax, Virginia, 4 grandchildren, 4 great-grandchildren. Funeral services will be held Wednesday at 2 o'clock in the Vaughn Gwynn Chapel. Burial to follow in the Phelps Memorial Cemetery. The family received friends Wednesday from 1 till time for the funeral service at the Vaughn Gwynn Funeral Home. The deceased again is Janice Lee Reeves Wilson, age 84, of Galax, Virginia, passed away Saturday in the Waddell Nursing and Rehab Center.
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2: 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A little upset, a little intemperate. Then I thought about Isaiah 40:31, which says, "They that wait upon the Lord shall renew their strength." And I thought, you know what? I'm going to wait on the Lord. And the Lord has done a lot of stuff in my heart. I'm seeing people differently. I'm praying for folks. How about that ticket agent there that's getting peppered with questions? Everyone's upset at him. He had nothing to do with the flight's delay. How about all the people here that may not know the Lord? Divine opportunities await when you wait on the Lord, even in a crazy, crowded airport. God's delays are always opportunities for God's divine appointments. Wait on the Lord, Isaiah 40:31. Even when times are tough, look up. Trust His plan. He's got you.
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1: You know, you make me feel so good inside. 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
1: 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The

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